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2012. That's some 14 years ago. Ladies and gentlemen, good morning to you and welcome to IFM. Yes, this is where the city starts, this is where the day starts, and this is where you get your ultimate entertainment. So yes, welcome to the show. My name is Ebenezer Donko. 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

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And always keep the hashtag Rise and Shine. You know, now that there's too many things happening, at least that helps it, makes it easy for me to identify your tweet as if you are an antagonist. Yes. Now today, Wednesday, October 7, 2026. MTN Momoa is still on. Let me share something with you. Now, if you miss Momoa on Tuesday morning, you've got no worries, because Momoa just got began better. 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Between 101 Ghana cedis and 200 Ghana cedis, you get 25 Ghana cedis back. 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If you go on with 301 to 400 Ghana cedis, you get 40 Ghana cedis back. 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Remember, the date is Thursday, 8th of October, and the time is 12 p.m. to 1 p.m. Momoa is brought to you in partnership with the Gaming Commission of Ghana, Ghana's official gaming regulator, committed to promoting safe, fair, and responsible gaming. 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Max Buy is still on with the Max Buy Fala promotion. Well, it's on till the 9th of October. 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

0: Zuckerberg says, time for you to be cushioned. Yes, when you make the investments, there should be some cushioning for you. That's why Zuckerberg says, we are offering you a great deal, an opportunity to win, even when you are losing with Soccer Chance. Bet on 10 matches or more with odds 1.30, or it could be higher. When you do this and you lose out on the game, we'll still reward you 3 times your stake. So you know there is some safe spot for you. This happens only on Zuckerberg and Soccer Chance. So please remember to always bet responsibly. And remember that terms and conditions do apply. Send me your messages now. Let me read them. Black Moses says, good morning, boss. Says Alan Kwa Baba. Sakoriman Paul Bobai, that's where you are listening to. Says NY, we go again. Definitely.
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His name is August Alsina, and this is Song Cry. 15 to hit 7 o'clock, 27, where to go by Pasta Mesa Otabil. Yes, that's how we get ourselves edified. Aside all the good music you get to enjoy on the big white. If those are your

might be 100 years, but if you still feel young at heart, we've got you. Mami Boza. Yeah, man. So we keep yearning for more. Now this morning, I want to tell you that your property holds the power to transform your future. 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You know why? 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At Eclipse Collateral Management for property owners, we say think safety, earn decent income. And for businesses, we say think funding before projects.

to make sure that everybody around you is okay. Yes, I know individuals who are sacrificing everything to make sure that people around themselves are okay. But how about you treating yourself to some good time? Jack. It's not always about, no, think about yourself sometimes. You get to enjoy life yourself too. Life the be, life the sweet pass. Sometimes enjoy. Enjoyment is necessary. And enjoyment money, that one, sometimes enjoy, just make some little time for yourself. It could be the little things, the little thing like enjoying an ideal moment. Yes, let me tell you something. After a thorough examination, it has actually been discovered that too many Ghanaians like postponing enjoyment. You know why? Like, oh, anyway, some this kind of year, wait, mommy, bet you are the. That's kind of was all the until we find your BBAB. Ain't you enjoy now? There was all enjoy. Yes, listen, don't deny yourself the little pleasures of life. Ideal milk will make your tea, your porridge, your fruit salad so creamy, so sochi. 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We know they use by car. 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

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Customer service week. So we want to hear from the customer. One thing you don't like about YFM, tell us. And once you're done telling us, send us a voice note or tell us a song you want us to play for you.

0: Good afternoon, I trust you're doing great. Unfortunately, I missed out on yesterday's program. I can't imagine how interesting it was. What I don't like about YFM, is there anything you don't like? YFM, yeah, we love you guys, so, but what I don't like about YFM? Okay, so all those drinks that you guys advertise, which one should we go for? Tabia Takum or Amuzi Fetus?
1: God, have mercy upon us.
0: Which one should we actually go for? Because one person is saying this, the other person is saying this. Jagapo and Sis. Choose one so that we'll go for one. Honestly, there's nothing to dislike about YFM. That's the truth.

can remember not to be an unquestioned pages. May I do my a doom zoo? 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Cause anytime, yeah, may you do, maybe, yeah, your mom and the end up, meaning the panel doors soon. Hey, YFM, K official, acquisition pages.

0: the adverts. 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
1: what
0: main.
1: What type of place is this?
0: Can you reduce it for us? So I'm going to wait to Sokara Maya. Won't pay like specific times. I'm going to pay early adverts on point. So I'll be able to say it to you. My hate you.
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Mu DJ baako. Me ntie the program da. Enko see like 15 to 20 minutes kraada. De nko a. Enwum me yentie ase. Mo shop the place what up bob bob. Se club nwum us enye de kasikiti se Mr. mo hwe ho asem. O de omo cruise bi a what up Friday with Thursday. Just me ntie ni program kra enko see 20 minutes da.

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0: 0246807545. I like what's happening. I like, in as much as Edumu Kanwa drink today, but I like what's happening. Well, listen, I'm forwarding all the messages to the staff group to be able to attend there. I'm Jay, my patcho, mash it up, mash it up, you know, and you want to call me, as a patcho, DJ BS, so about Friday, cold down, my patcho, I'm going to go with D, feel free, I'm going to go with D. And I want to keep out, why? And you see a table, mash up the place. Oh Lord, have mercy. Oh,
1: my FM 4. We DJ Bako. Me see the program that Enko see like 15 to 20 minutes crowd. And you me and Tiasia. Mosh up the place.
0: Mosh up.
1: The club news. And yet, the critique to say, Mr. Mohim was it. But the almost who's here or Tabas Friday or Saturday, which is a mean TNE program crowd will see 20 minutes. That ni program TIA, Mianca.
0: Yeah, that's it, baby. Say, all those so they are back. But this Friday, we are saying, or Boku says, I want Casacrana BFU. My name is K Official. I'm here on the Shelton Y today. Today is the week is customer service week, right? Now, on the show yesterday, I was asking one thing that listeners, the people that patronize us, the people that listen to the material we put out, what they like about the brand YFM. And yeah, I'm working nicely. And I'm saying, okay, So, let us know one thing you don't like about YFM. This person says that DJ is DJ Bongo. Mashitop, Bongo. Bongo doesn't even come on the drive on Fridays. And he's not even on the drive anymore. Check City is partnering Chef Abby's for the Big Street Feast. And it's happening on the 16th of October 2026. And we love it. You know why we love it? We love it because free food. Yeah, one MPD and EFO. And Ibiani Untiashi. Aye, listen, it happens on the 16th of October. Like we say and said all the time, or we've been saying all the time, you should be patronizing before. So never even just gonna is it. Monton is here, so never a little no. Even just gonna be free. Oh, check fried rice, check jollofs at check city. You are getting your sides, the fried plantain, or you're getting extra salad as your side. 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Malcolm 0553461433, that's the number you call. 0553461433. 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And I owe back who Dumadumfo. 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Ewasada House, Quine Sober, Fred 0594-894-925 for your orders. 0594-894-925. 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Taste even better. Now, right now, it looks like the debaters, the DJ who plays the Mashito. Obi say DJ SBN. Obi say Bongo. Okay. Sister Nana, Obi Timi Achichim. Sister Nana, I have voice note in the back. So we like it. So with that, we work on it. It's simple. So that's something you don't like about the brand. If it's something we can change, we change it. All right? So we can serve you better. We can do it without you. Yeah, we can do this with the Mfakura. I'm going to mean it. It's more kind. Yeah, you know. Yes, you see, near in the camera. Umza. Obviously, Albert's in the door soon. Hey, senior man. I'm gonna leave you check out. But yeah, I understand you. We will find a way to strike charity. Obi so see. Ahoma chineana jams no mien fa kasa mbemna. Washe nege to rise on what top and rev. One thing you don't like about YFM, and let us know one song you want us to play after telling us that. Golden Eagle Cinemas, Kumasi City Money Share. Golden Eagle, Esebra, watch a movie anytime. From Monday to Sunday, we're working every day. For you to know what movies are showing, I need to pull up on our Instagram, on our TikTok, and Facebook at Golden Eagle Cinemas GH. On X is Golden Eagle GH. That's where you get the latest updates, promotions, movie schedules, and all that. 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
0: 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If I show NNO senior and you see customer service week, the customer is always right. Customers, now we tear radio. No senior man, I see adverts in the door. So no, Oko be a lounge this year. I'm also the lady of the council. Oh, wow, wow. Senior man, I see adverts in the door. So no. Senior man, Kasana, Okono could be a restaurant to see a Becca said, be a co wire from a quiet advent. But yes, we have heard you. We'll work on it. We're asking you to let us know, the one who listens to the radio. Radio near Bani, a bit soft transmit, Danny, a toll light, a toll easy. You're born your man, Muntia. You know, we won't be YFM. We are YFM because of you. In as much as we're actually taking it on a lighter note on the radio, trust me, behind the scenes, management 80. So the things that needs to be worked on, so feel free and let us know. Keep it decent and civil as well. All right. Senior man be sending a voice note. Okay, can't OSB, I mean to me on the radio. So no, I'm not playing it because of what he's saying, but because of the language he used as a Udia term, and I didn't like that. Okay, so please, one country, Nema YFM, one pair about the brand YFM. Tell us, okay? 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

Yo, this is Freddy Sway and ASAP Collections, Bantman, inside Bantman. 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Freddy's fashion wear, oh, Bantman, inside Bantman. The team from an official number, station, I am the beer. Mumpe course peke, your friend Mumpe, you send messages about King Time. Mumpes Adia, the beer, your friend Mumfa, which be from us. I know I'm playing a Musa Macraba, who friend Mum to be fine. Ella, Ella Frey, or no more Cassandra Musa, not the Mutual Peke call. I am Mundo to see a number, yeah, it's your match since the 80s. It's the numbers, and there's a Mundo to see a friend Mumfa. No, mama, shout out.

Oh, and then I meet me a voice message. 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Yeah, didn't see I'm from Asim. I'm in Jumia. I didn't see I'm from Asim. I'm in Diana. Diana Shushu. Didn't see I'm from Asim. Pan. I say Bonyum. Bonyum. Na I feel so. I'm sorry I'm here. I'm not panic short. And then nipa pressure dosu. It's a short. It's maybe kaiti. Na the amen pe. And then my camera was saying, yes, you know, then no work as a free. And they have a pa. I have a pa. I'm on board, you know, and come on. Bye bye. Your friend, Mahana. So, I'm a Cassafi offense. So, 49 years. When it's my station, I'm going to go to the station.

YFM chale mo ya di mo bo juma bat and e ba kwa mo sesan ya amo aye Saturday weekend big na mo sesan na mo dey lady ni buy no me say buy na am farmer no en ti mi am farmer no cram but DJ ni so no bo Saturday anopa no o be start ya wa create AI music be for ni ID be bo be 10 15 minutes chale and e hard ntimi sa ni AI jengos ni dey yes no want to so

Yeah, YFM. Ichiamu nina YFM Morgan. Mekasafri suhum. Mimi streamu online every day. 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

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I Amuzu FM. If it too much, I'll be the feel you. This be rain out.

K Official, good afternoon. A friend me can come holiness because every quarter cassette. Why FM dear? A pretty beer or moon, Nadia, young pair, and said, Master San AJ Mensah, DJ Cashos, McLean. Ah, when ye wake and bake in you, when it dear, ye drop a papa. And we are no man, the sack, what your warrior song.

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Dear Mammy, Adam, yeah, Belayan, my play, or stem. Yeah, Dimachi. Nah, Pap G, who pretty little sanitary pad. A buyer, dear, or say, Mount Quire. This can only be my man, M. U. Yem Yakran, so, but King. No crown, eh, Yan. I tell you, I know, sir, sir. Yan, I hear you, Massa. You do scars, I'm so dear, Mosema. My Nadia Cra. Catcher. Papi G, or back at you, I didn't see it.

Mr. K, officer. Mr. K, Mr. K. Mr. K, from the Nakami, because if we saw some friends, Mr. K. I just don't want you here. Mr. K, me, to be frank, the PN or my mentor, me, to be Pia, me, say, German Embra, the Muy Pia, German Embra, me, to be Pia, Munjimutsu. But now say, Nanka sister Abenaki, Abenaki, and Nanko, ya deep. Oh, Nanko, ya deep, yes, shout on white. Once I didn't have voice note, any text message. I go changing the message you can get any message. Message will always so. Yes, any pet was not brew any so who be a woman idea. A book I was sending what you about them. And so soon as I say, a girl's not feeling you so was in a try you ten beside home. And try you to ask a catch you. Was the SR now who know the animal? Oh. But voice note media, voice note, you need to be caught message that can't want to tell voice notes that can't walk. Oh. Yes, Nancy. One say, well, yes, I asked Nancy, that's what I said, son and son, Bintin, Bintin, I'm going to make us a mini beer on one, as a mentor, maybe beer on one, give me a movie,

0: madomu filmo fase kimana mu yende mu kosu nya mishira mu papa papa papa papa kwa fisha mishira mu so to kosu nya mishira mu papa bye.
1: Hi, good afternoon. Watch your FM couple of times. If you feel half quantity, so they had no more. Say, your frame, I am Timonka. Your frame, I bet you're Timonka. I am also saying Cassa and Cassa and Timonka. So into Minkas and your cinema, I am my check. Now, dear, do what must say? I have a machine set to be a chain, titular black key bar. Tire chain, pound, he said. Onimo no amade o check na check man why da maspa na mubisa questions ni yeye anu a aya mo my answer say nipa no atwa so twa yeni say esua de ti ai ho no so na yesema no ma hwa man da maspa na de bia station de ho na da mo yeden kwa ibeti nti yesema mo hwe ni yeye man da mas
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0: Snapchat on YFM Snapchat. This one here says, good afternoon, Mr. K. Official. I don't like it when YFM hosts a program and not showing any little mercy to we the Y Army. Because I think we have supported this radio station enough to deserve some opportunities. And you wanted this song in the back. All right. Let me run to some of the messages. Some people are busy and are not in a environment where they can do a voice note. So they sent in their feedback through text. Yeah. 0246807545. This one says, the guys at YFM let me take time and read it. Says the guys at YFM, they are all looking nice and I don't like that. I want to see if it's a boy who sent them. I'm funny, Dian Kong. I'm hearing a WhatsApp proof. I know. I'm saying a bema. And say, where's no one? Okay. No problem. Oh my God. 0246807545. Interesting. Customer service week. And you see, there are times where the people you are serving, there are things that they probably want to give you feedback on. They don't get a chance to, because you have not. And if I tell you the number of messages that I hear, over 100 messages, I'm not even capping. It tells you how, you know, yeah, people have been waiting to give us this kind of feedback. And I like it. Hi, good afternoon. I'm Bridge Bright from Ebuakwakufudia. Says, you guys don't like playing my song, especially Abnaki. Okay, and you wanted Wapre Nunaho by Dad Lumba. Okay, I did it for you. This one says, good afternoon, K Official. This one there, I don't know. I've been at YFM for 7 years now. I don't know about this, but let me read it. It says, good afternoon, K Official. One thing I hate about YFM is that at first, Shout on Y was a typical shout out show. Shout outs to your friends, loved ones, etc. on radio. But now it has turned into a music request show. Oh, really? I've been listening to YFM since 2014. YD from Ashdown. Okay. Alright. Sure. Mr. K Official, I don't like it. What I don't like about YFM is that you guys don't read my text messages. Despite I don't have a smartphone, it is not good. Crap. Check my text messages. Okay, we have done it. You didn't add your name though. Please, my name is Nanecha. Please, media. I really love everything about this station. Najana. Alright. Like I said, no fan fooling. Please tell us what kind of crunch here. Don't come in fan foolers. Okay, beg you. Milo gives you energy. Milo is energy to go further. But then I'm sure there are people listening to the radio that are always curious. Okay, what do I give the kids for breakfast every morning? Well, Milo All-in-One is a great option. It has a creamy, delicious taste that kids can't get enough of. But then listen, there's more to Milo All-in-One than the rich, milky, chocolatey taste. There's so much goodness in every pack. So just take a moment to read the back of the pack to see for yourself. It's important nutrients combined with malt for that supports energy release, cocoa for rich taste, and milk for calcium to support them as they grow. So keep choosing Milo All-in-One, not just for the great taste, but also for the nourishing goodness. Milo is energy to go further. There's a classy place in Kumasi that welcomes you every single day with open arms and great food. And the scenery is breathtaking. 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Renzo. Pebi I bumpire come out. Obi send a voice no say prayers na and YFM a short come out open sa. Yeah, no zin a mini Japan. Yeah. Open a short. I think yo, what show was it? And I'm gonna ask that question no as he. Pabi chinamusa musa. How long is too long for you to stay in a church? Church service. How long then take you for church service? I think you should ask that on the interactive blog. That's if you know done it before, yeah. Yeah, yeah. Anyway, Commander Morning on the PB at 5 a.m. to 7 a.m. What you need to YouTube, Facebook, TikTok, Evangelist, and we see handle now. Over share no bonpai. Now they all say or can be added that come out to be an okay YFM, you know, I can actually use you. Pebia 5 to 7 a.m. The bonfire on Commander Morning live telecast on Facebook, YouTube, on TikTok, Holy TV, CTM TV, and so Monday to Friday 5 to 7 a.m. WhatsApp yeah, and I'll be to me afraid. Numbers near separate. Call number near 0201-799-871-0201-799-871. And I WhatsApp number on Sunni 0241-763939. 0241-763939.
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0: By way to so far nobody has mentioned my name. I didn't maybe to show this until as a moon person my boom medina na masa. Like do hona me yeah mon can chrem in a munya off no. Mommy dio, mommy di nya sa men am to show this until as a moon person is a Ghana for this. That be if it's about the whole station. So if you be me there, because I don't hear my name yet. I won't hear my name. But deep on name boy radio so. What me need? What Kennedy Digital Satellite to RCA to on chest freezer 100 to 900 liters air conditioners? It will be your 1.5 horsepower to 3.0 horsepower TV at home be 19 inches to 65 inches. Your fufu pounding machine. You get 20 I can see the use petrol and electricity. And there be a area more now. They be also out. Tick bang bang bang bang. I'm full fufu. You need to go out some person, you know. I'm going to ask some job. Cotton machine be where we are more. Now I'm going to sell. Sunday, we cash out. Saturday, Sunday, we cash out. The machine they put my head. They see me on my 7 kg to 10 kg popcorn machine. They use gas and electricity. They were laptops for all your microwave, oven, iron, kettles, blenders, and cookers. Government workers. But you could feel. Now you have to think it's a sack. I'm going to be turning in a year. Kumasi Family Plaza Building, first floor, you're being the Boss FM. Patasi, Adam House Building, first floor, near the Police Depot, Kennedy Junction. If I your friend, 0207-653-031. 0207-653-031. And 0244-385-1280-244-385-1280-244-385-1280. On the show today, it's customer service week, and we like to hear and get feedback from the customers. Yesterday, we wanted to know the good parts of being YFM. Today, let us see the ugly side. Things you don't like about the radio. Tell us. Mm-hmm. And be civil. Be decent with it. Mekasa Semino Fashe. As a cocker, I'm not about, you know, yeah, can in such a way as a OBT radio now. Oh, uh-huh. I don't want you to sugarcoat your criticism, yeah. Don't sugarcoat it, but just be civil and decent with it. Uh-huh. Can you boom? Sometimes they ask them now, what can I come on? But they always the cars I need to know being few.

Hello, Q. YFM don't be BIF. BBF and a Saturday, no, it's a Saturday. I know you mommy is slow until you're bad, you man, I hit ya. I'm born in a bobe, and you mre 5:30 now, some day. French, you be up a film, say, oh, moon, sure French, you so more day. I'm back, come on, some sir. 5:30 is in a your market, I hit ya, as a human boy, dear, you more. But poor 5:30 now. I'm a switch is if I cry, never was a hair. I know more the French me. So, most your French is or more than oh, I know so a boy, but bacha. Where's where you ready in a show? A bacha and when you are oh, the animal punch a baby in my hand. So, 5:30 then I hear the hit here, you man. I'm getting number from us, say, you be a. And I must say. Patch of boy, mama, whisked, whisked, or you a leg bar, whisked, or you a leg bar, mama, Mr. Da.

0: Friday, I ain't coming. 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For you, yes, I be you.
1: I can't explain.
2: Ah, good afternoon, good afternoon. Say, Gypsy. I feel the same program Muyina. 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The Pia, the Senna musician, we are more Mexican, Mubia, the Niger home. 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Nah, what can't send me now? Some of our kind. I am the Nina Kajuman who also bought my TV. So, defender. What I say? So he has a reply, and I have a better reply. What do you say? But you man, I'm more.

Yes, I'm going to be a little bit of a crowd. I'm going to be a little bit of a crowd. I'm going to be a little bit of a crowd. I'm going to be a little bit of a crowd. I'm going to be a little bit of a crowd. I'm going to be a little bit of a crowd. I'm going to be a little bit of a crowd. I'm going to be a little bit of a crowd. I'm going to be a little bit of a crowd. I'm going to be a little bit of a crowd. I'm going to be a little bit of a crowd. I'm going to be a little bit of a crowd. I'm going to be a little bit of a crowd. I'm going to be a little bit of a crowd. I'm going to be a little bit of a crowd. I'm going to be a little bit of a crowd. I'm going to be a little bit of a crowd. I'm going to be a little bit of a crowd. I'm going to be a little bit of a crowd. I'm going to be a little bit of a crowd. I'm going to be a little bit of a crowd. I'm going to be a little bit of a crowd. I'm going to be a little bit of a crowd. I'm going to be

good afternoon. Ja mami ke nini. 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Mr. Mwa. On said the two Nathaniels or more you may drive. There is this guy Bia. I am Obama Entertainment Review. Oh, I don't know. Oh no. Say, as for bar. As for no one artist story, no. See, no, see, I'm narrating the crown. And yeah, Nina, who won't know? Internet in the show. If you are crowd or your crowd, AJ Timmy Kachan is old, Charlie. Say, any saying, you know, it was a Debbie. It's your own bomb, cry. I bet you said entertainment review, you cry. I tell me, do me radio cry. But most of them say, Lady Binaba, perfect. Because at times, who won't say, NY name blessing. One more to me, I analyze the idea. I won't say, yes, this is it. By any means, I buy any bar. No, I bet changing a cry. That annoys me most. But you people are doing well. Big ups. Why? And Nana Benny, catch and set the voice, you know, have mixed his voice. Sunday service, I saw how much is that time, no. I'm mixing the voice, Papa. Why?

0: 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Customer service week. We come you be saying. And then I'm when you're when you're
1: yo, see, let me tell you something. You see the, how do I even describe this? You see the seriousness and the passion some of the beautiful listeners are pouring out, their frustrations, their dislikes about the radio. I love that. Like, people genuinely care about the work as YFM. There's a voice note that came through. I don't know if you guys paid attention to it. The guy was just praying for us. Like, he just came to pray for us. Yeah. And we like it. As I didn't hear what happened, it takes a lot of seriousness to do it. And the people out there too, it takes a lot of, you know, effort for you to, you know, pay attention to what we see here, what we do here, and love it and run with it. We appreciate that. Do that, Mufanye, Mufanye. Come on. Oh boy. It also, but I'll try and get to all of it. But obisu de honey. Again, one thing I don't like about YFM is I want private lane to be Monday to Friday, please. That's my only problem with YFM. Mr. K Officer, one thing I don't like about YFM is that since it was established in Kumasi, you guys haven't mentioned my name on the show, especially PUBG. First coming at YFM, Ipe Mirov, I'm Kwekuima from Swami. All right, we are sorry. Hi, K Official, I'm Kinji from Bonhong. I really like you guys at YFM because you are all English talented graduates, but you guys only read WhatsApp messages, so read the SMS too. Great job. Please play me live by Saturday. I'll do it. And there will be a candidate, and there will be a candidate. Masa, one candidate and I'll choose what I share with. Tabia herbal mixture for treatment of malaria, fever. 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Franco. Trading Enterprise, oh, I see Franco at a branch Bakwano Ebuakwa before 06 Plaza. And we'll come out to Kwane, so on the 12th of October 2026, next week. Next week. And Saturday is 10th, right? Yeah, so next week, Monday. 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Franco still phone papa fee. Marine bro fubi wasi I never did, but you cross the sound around. You need practical wasi. Well, anyway, 0246807545, 0246807545. 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